0: Hey guys, hope you're well. Welcome to episode 510 of Purified Radio with me, Nora Impure. Now, coming up in this week's show, I'll be featuring new music from artists like Joris Vaughn, Passenger 10, Jonas Salbach, Driller, EDX, and many more. Last Saturday, I had an amazing time in Ibiza at Clapton's Masquerade Party at Chinoa. After coming from Belgium, where I played and enjoyed the Extrema Outdoors Festival. And Sunday, it was so nice to return to Hafen 49 in Mannheim, Germany. I love that team there, and the venue is so intimate, it's quite a special setting. Now, let's get things started with an amazing new take on a classic from Daniel Portman and Driller. Here's Café Del Mar.
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0: released a few months back. I'm giving this beautiful track another play. That was Sahara from Passenger 10. Thanks for checking out this week's Purified Radio. To see what I've played, head over to 1001tracklist.com, where you can also find all episodes to listen again on SoundCloud, YouTube, and all major podcast platforms. I'm gonna close with a stunning record from Alex Rusin, taken from Purified Fragments 36. This is Green. Enjoy, and I look forward to catching you at the same time next week.
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taking us up to the end of this week's show. We just heard the Spectre edit of I Remember by Cascade and Deadmau5, which is another track unlikely to get an official release, but you may be able to find a free download of that somewhere if you're a DJ. Remember that it's just the first hour of the 2-hour podcast, and if you're a lover of progressive, melodic and bass house, get yourself over to the podcast now, and the first 15 minutes of the second hour are especially amazing. I'll leave you with the Issei Mara remix of Sash's Encore and Foi. If you enjoyed this week's show, let me know by liking the episode 320 post on Instagram or Facebook. See you next week.

Audio 3K Music, titled El Baile del Jaguar. And up next, Trippin' by Freddy Flores and Erwin Romero. And this was coming out of My Room Collective. Yeah, let's go. Let's groove, made to move.

that time. I got time for one more track, but this last track you just heard was coming from Witty Tunes, titled Me and My by Moreno and Briteo. And before that, you heard one coming from 303 Lovers by Byred and Sandra Martins, titled You Know Me. Like I said, this will be the last track, and this will be coming from Delicious Rebels,

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1: Two ships in the night. Teardrops in an innocent ocean. Four walls painted white.

Still Skin Inside on Switch Radio, and that's about it for me this week on the Chris Hammond Saturday Morning Breakfast Show. Join me again next week, 7 till 10 o'clock next Saturday morning. Same time, same place. Mystical Blues next. I'll see you next week.

One Direction with a story of my life. Good morning. It's time for the weekend brunch with myself, Mystical Blue. You've got me for the next 2 hours giving you nothing but non-stop hits, of course, right here on Switch Radio. Like this one, Alicia Keys with Girl on Fire. She's

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beautiful sounds of Planet B with She Said. I've got a short commercial break coming up, and then of course after the break, plenty more music coming your way, including the Midlands Music Guarantee. Like I said, if you have sent your tune in, then stick around, keep your ears glued, because you never know, it might be your tune that's going to be played, okay? But before that, let's go to Kylie Minogue, brand new tune with Light Up.

Yes, giving you that nostalgic 80 vibes with Wham and Young Guns, Go For It. I've got a short commercial break coming up, and as well as that short commercial break, I do have the Midlands magazine coming up next as well. So if you want something to do in the Midlands area, keep your ears glued to that speaker, because I might tell you something that might be of interest to you, okay? But before that, let's go to Oasis with Wonderwall.

of the Midlands Music Guarantee track. That is the Broken Wit Rebels. Born and bred right here in Birmingham. They wrote, rehearsed, recorded everything in this great city. Their whole identity is tied to Birmingham, specifically Digbeth as well. That was their heart of their scene. They played for the Institution, Rainbow, Digbeth Arena, and many, many more. And the lyrics in that song, I asked you to identify as many Birmingham locations as you could. Well, I managed to get Yardley, Beacon Hill, and a few other Midlands places as well. So many Midlands places are named in that tune. We are having a Midlands Music Guarantee track in the next hour. If you're sitting at home, you're a music producer, writer, composer, rapper, and you produce your own stuff and you want to get it heard by thousands of local listeners, then the Switch Radio Uploader is your platform to get it played right here. 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

It's just gone 6:30. Thanks for keeping us company here on Switch, where we're bringing you some of the very best music from the 80s on tonight's Alternative 80s. We just heard You've Placed a Chill in My Heart from Eurythmics, and that was new in the charts on this day in 1988 at 37. Before that, we heard

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